0: Investigation. Mike Ashley's Frasers Group has bought Harvey Nichols out of administration. The Sports Direct owner's taken over six shops. And Amy Hunt's won the European sprint double after taking the 200 metres at the European Athletics Championships in Birmingham. She added to her 100 metres success earlier in the week. From Sky News, I'm Imani Rana.
1: What is that noise on the-

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0: I get it. But to understand the answers to these questions, there's something else you need to see. Step into this elevator. Bye-bye.
1: Welcome to hell. We're so glad you've arrived. Some folks that you know are already inside. There's nowhere to run. There's nowhere to hide. There's no escaping. I've already tried. Good luck.
2: Going down.

0: like, why am I here? What did I do?
1: Hell of a question, Mr. Sneaking Out of Heaven. Ooh, deadly sins, let's see. You collector all seven, and you think that you deserve an answer why? When this is how you live your life. You treated people like possessions, saw withholding your affections. Thought fame would heal depression, but you hated your reflection. I'll see you just like a
2: sometimes. Mary, it seems like there's been a mistake.

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25: The top stories this hour. Firefighters are continuing to tackle blazes at multiple homes in the West Midlands after wildfires spread throughout the area. It started in Stourbridge yesterday. West Midlands Fire Service says a child and three firefighters have been taken to hospital for smoke inhalation. The region's fire service says it's facing extreme levels of demand. Steph Jones is a local resident.
26: We are very much a built-up area, but right on the edge of the countryside. The fire itself has started in what you would call a rural park. It's right on the edge of an extremely built-up estate. There have been some secondary fires that have begun, so people are very alert.
25: The counting process is underway in the Clacton by-election. It's been triggered by Reform leader Nigel Farage, who's called it a people versus the establishment contest after quitting as MP for the constituency in July. He'd been facing questions over donations. Mr Farage is re-standing, but facing no major political party fielding candidates. Our political correspondent John Craig is in Clacton and says reaction to the by-election hasn't been positive.
27: Critics have said it's a farce, it's a pantomime and so on, it's a waste of money. So he's saying
0: saying, let us pay for it. That, of course, is completely against the rules because, of course, you can't have one party paying for an election. But there's some suggestion that he might be allowed to make some sort of donation. We'll see about that.
25: Two people are in hospital with serious injuries after a train derailed near Lewes railway station. British Transport Police have declared a major incident and investigators are assessing whether the hot weather could have been a contributing factor. Solo travellers over 55 are being warned about new sophisticated tactics being used by scammers this summer. New analysis suggests romance fraud is on the rise. A man's been charged with stealing almost £2,000 worth of meat from Aldi. 25-year-old Tristan Crisford from Kent was arrested on Wednesday. And the UK economy unexpectedly grew in June. GDP rose by 0.3%. From Sky News, I'm Imani Rana.
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19: The top stories this hour. Counting's underway in the Clacton by-election, where Nigel Farage is hoping to retain his seat. The contest was triggered by the Reform UK leader's resignation in July in protest at media scrutiny of and a parliamentary investigation into donations and other financial support he'd received. West Midlands Fire Service say they've dealt with thousands of 999 calls as more than 100 firefighters battle blazes across the region. Homes have been burnt to the ground in Stourbridge after a grass fire quickly spread through neighbourhoods. A child and three firefighters have been taken to hospital. Simon Twohill's chief fire officer.
20: This has been one of the most significant incidents that West Midlands Fire Service has ever attended. The devastation is extensive. We understand the impact that will have on the residents and the local community. We want to reassure everyone we will do everything we can to minimise that.
19: Two people are being treated for serious injuries after a train derailed in East Sussex. Several carriages are lying on their side after the incident near Lewes Station. The Southern Rail Service was heading from London's Victoria to Eastbourne when it crashed just before 4 o'clock on Thursday. Our reporter Phoebe Southworth says there's been a huge emergency services response.
21: There are around two dozen vehicles parked up in all areas around the train track. Around 150 people on board at the time of the derailment, and we now know that two have sustained serious injuries, and a further nine have also had injuries.
19: A 102-year-old man with dementia has died days after he was allegedly pushed off stage while complaining about noise at his local pub in South Wales. A 56-year-old was arrested on suspicion of assault and is under investigation. Mike Ashley's Frasers Group has bought Harvey Nichols out of administration. Sports Direct owners taken over six shops. And Amy Hunt has won the European sprint double after taking the 200 metres at the European Athletics Championships in Birmingham. She adds to her 100 metres success. From Sky News, I'm Imani Rana.

it's important to stay grounded. So remind yourself that Clown from Slipknot hits a bin for a living and makes more money than all of us combined. Kerrang! Radio.

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24: The top stories this hour. Nigel Farage has announced he will not attend the Clacton by-election declaration, in which he's a candidate.
25: I regret to say, but I'm damned if I'm going to stand on a stage having won a resounding victory, a ringing endorsement of all that I've tried to fight for and you try to fight for, and be demeaned and humiliated by nobodies.
24: At a party event in this constituency, the Reform UK leaders claimed Essex police have informed him of an organised campaign to disrupt and degrade the result. Votes are still being counted. Mr Farage stepped down as MP, triggering the contest in July, after facing questions over donations he'd received. Essex police have been contacted for comment. Firefighters are continuing to tackle a blaze in the West Midlands, which has caused a number of homes to set alight. Two people have reportedly been affected by heat and smoke in Stourbridge. Village. It happened after wildfires spread throughout the area. Dr. Chloe Brimacombe is a climate expert.
0: I think this summer has been incredibly extreme, and there are thoughts that next summer we could see a similar pattern because we're having that baseline warming exacerbated, amplified El Nino. So it's really important that government think about that.
24: 18 people have been injured, two seriously, after a train derailed in East Sussex. Carriages flipped over near Lewes when a London to Eastbourne service came off the tracks. A man's been charged with stealing almost £2,000 worth of meat from Aldi. 25-year-old Tristan Crisford from Kent was arrested on Wednesday. Elsewhere, it's suggested people who work between just 20 and 30 hours a week are more likely to fall behind on their bills. Research claims they're 73% more likely to trail those on fixed hours. And Jack Draper has lost in his latest comeback match from injury. He went down in straight sets in the opening round at the Cincinnati Open to Spaniard Martin Landaluce. From Sky News, I'm Imani Rana.
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20: The top stories this hour. Despite calling the Clacton by-election himself, Nigel Farage says he won't be attending the count. The Reform UK leader's hoping to retain his seat after quitting as an MP last month in protest over the scrutiny of financial support he'd received. He says he's been advised by Essex Police about a plot to embarrass him on stage. Returning officer Ian Davidson says the results will be announced as planned.
21: It is up to as to whether individual candidates wish to or do not wish to attend the count, but as far as we're concerned, we will be able to complete this count successfully and safely for all the candidates.
20: Essex Police have been contacted for comment. People in the West Midlands are being urged to only call 999 where absolutely necessary as emergency services tackle fast-spreading wildfires. One incident in Stourbridge has been called one of the most significant the region's fire service has ever dealt with. People were forced to flee after flames started tearing through homes. Thomas Clayton's from West Midlands Police.
22: I'd like to thank the public again for their response, but also to keep up the common sense approach, not to come down to the scene, not to try and go back to homes unless the all clear has been given, so we can keep everybody safe and resolve this as soon as we can.
20: Prime Minister Andy Burnham will speak with emergency services on the ground. More than 1,000 bus drivers are going on strike today over the UK's roasting conditions. 1,500 Arriva drivers are calling for air conditioning to be installed in vehicles. Two people are being treated for serious injuries after a train derailed in East Sussex. The Southern Rail service was heading from London's Victoria to Eastbourne when it crashed yesterday. Solo travellers over 55 are being warned about new sophisticated tactics being used by scammers this summer. New analysis suggests romance fraud is on the rise. And Amy Hunt's won the European sprint double after taking 200 metres at the European Athletics Championships in Birmingham. She adds to her 100-metre success earlier in the week. From Sky News, I'm Imani Rana.
0: It's a cold-blooded blueprint of-

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15: The top stories this hour. Despite calling the Clacton by-election himself, Nigel Farage says he won't be attending the count. The Reform UK leader is hoping to retain his seat after quitting as an MP last month in protest over the scrutiny of financial support he'd received. Our reporter Harrison Cable is there for us.
16: It's been a long night, yet the result is now in sight as counting has been taking place here in Clacton. We heard at 3.30 that Nigel Farage, however, will not be in attendance following what he calls a credible threat against the count if he was here. He says he has been advised by police not to make an attendance. The count is expected soon, but it's tricky to tell with 34 candidates on the ballot paper.
15: People in the West Midlands are being urged to only call 999 where absolutely necessary as emergency services tackle fast-spreading wildfires. One incident in Stour Bridge has been called one of the most significant the region's fire service has ever dealt with. People were forced to flee after flames started tearing through homes. Thomas Clayton's from West Midlands Police.
17: I'd like to thank the public again for their response, but also to keep up the common sense approach, not to come down to the scene, not to try and go back to homes unless the all clear has been given, so we can keep everybody safe.
15: Prime Minister Andy Burnham will speak with emergency services on the ground. 20 people have been injured, two of them seriously after a train derailed in East Sussex. Several carriages flipped over when the service from London Victoria to Eastbourne came off the tracks yesterday afternoon. Passengers have described pandemonium on board, with British Transport Police declaring a major incident. More than 1,000 bus drivers are going on strike today over roasting conditions as the UK experiences a summer of heat waves. Yesterday was the UK's hottest day of the year so far, with temperatures at 38.1 Celsius recorded at London's Kew Gardens. And Amy Hunt has won the sprint double after taking the 200 metres at the European Athletics Championships in Birmingham. She adds to her 100-metre success earlier in the week.
11: I have a second to spare.

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It's Friday and I've got your anthems for you. Kerrang Radio Breakfast with me, Sophie Kay. Are you ready? We've got Sleeping with Sirens for you right now. It's been so good to see Kellen Quinn doing interviews for this new album recently. I just love seeing his face pop up on socials. Here's House of Matches.

0: Everyone loves a bit of Fight Star. I don't know why I nearly said president then. Now, coming up for you here at Kerrang Radio, we've got Nirvana on the way and some South Arcade. I'm Sophie Kay. Stick with us, big tunes next.
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2: Kerrang.
1: Kerrang.
3: 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Train toilet.
4: 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They once went to Peru. 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My beans were with me in Italy, then came with me to Greece. 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I nibbled them in Nice. My Heinz beans have seen the world. They've travelled far and wide because they are, as we all know, too good to leave behind.
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4: 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Honestly.
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1: Good morning, I'm Sophie Kay. 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
17: The top stories this hour. Nigel Farage has won the Clacton by-election, retaining the seat for Reform UK. Count Binface came second. Our reporter Harrison Cable is there for us.
18: Nigel Farage has won here in Clacton, yet he wasn't here for the announcement.
19: I'm damned if I'm going to stand on a stage having won a resounding victory, a ringing endorsement of all that I've tried to fight for and you try to fight for, and be demeaned and humiliated by nobodies.
18: He says that he couldn't make an appearance after being told by police there was an organised campaign ready to derail the count. His returning officer, Ian Davidson.
20: I'm not going to comment why a candidate decides they don't want to or what they feel is unsafe for them. However, for our count, I feel that overall it was safe and secure.
18: Farage got over 22,000 votes, with the election getting a 44.37% turnout.
17: Several homes have been burned to the ground and at least six people have had medical treatment following a huge fire at a golf course in the Midlands. More than 100 firefighters have been battling the flames at Stour Bridge. Chief Fire Officer Simon Toohill says the community has been amazing.
21: My thank you both to the members of the public who have been here all day supporting us. They've been providing us food and drink and best wishes, and I know that my crews are deeply grateful for that.
17: We're being asked to check on our elderly neighbours as an amber heat health alert remains in force across the whole of England. Yesterday was the hottest day of the year so far, with temperatures exceeding 38 degrees in London. British sprinter Amy Hunt celebrating a second gold medal at the European Athletics Championships. She won the 200 metres last night in Birmingham, matching her 100 metre victory. And actress Lucy Davis has thanked fans for their kindness and support after she revealed this week she has incurable breast cancer. The Office star has said she doesn't know how long she has left. Her Instagram's been flooded with messages of support, including from her co-star Ricky Gervais and her dad, comedian Jasper Carrot.
1: 10,000 songs simply isn't enough to play over the summer. So we're playing 10,666. And of course, we're not doing it in order because that requires planning. And we can't be bothered. So without further ado, here's song 9,821.
2: Well, good morning. It is Kerrang Radio Breakfast. I'm Sophie Kay. We are playing you so many songs at the moment, 10,666 to be precise, all through the summer. And that includes Panic at the Disco with That Green Gentleman, the perfect way to start your Friday.

Alice in Chains. Do you know, I've got so many people that that applies to. I don't know about you, but I think if someone's negative, I just... And I don't mean negative in the way they talk, but negative in their actions and stuff. It's Friday. Like, good vibes. I don't want anybody who's going to bring in negativity or meanness to my world. And I know, as a metal fan, I'm supposed to be like, yeah, evil. But to me, being evil is kind of being nice. It's just me that feels that way. Anyway, I'm Sophie Kay. Don Broco coming up tonight live. And here's the Pretty Reckless. It's About You. New music on Kerrang! Radio.

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3: Hey, what's up? This is Liam from Cancer Bats, and I'm your guest head of music here on Kerrang Radio. Okay, so the next song that I have for you is Cochise by Audioslave. Now, for Cancer Bats, this is like maybe not the most obvious, but our guitar player Jackson Landry and myself were talking about like inspiration to write huge bangers for this new record, for Give Me Dirt. And we were like, you know who wrote some humongous tunes was Audioslave. And we went back and listened to this album front to back while we were on tour. And we were just like, these are just nonstop hits. So this is one of my favorites off of that record. This is Cochise by Audioslave.

0: Good morning, good morning. It is Kerrang Radio. I'm Sophie Kay. It's the best way to start our morning. All summer we're bringing you 10,666 songs. And this is all part of it. It's to soundtrack your summer and make the heat feel even more bearable. I'll tell you, I'm sweating. I've sweated in places I didn't know you could sweat in. It was hot, hot, hot in London yesterday. But it's going to be cooling down next week. Anyway, I'm not doing a weather forecast, so let's continue. Tonight Live coming up, and probably my favourite Don Broco song today, because every day it's a new one. But that's coming up shortly.
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5: Andy. My beans have been to Mexico. They once went to Peru. My beans, they flew to Portugal, then went to Tuvalu. My beans were with me in Italy, then came with me to Greece. I slurped their sauce on Spanish shores. I nibbled them in Nice. My Heinz beans have seen the world. They've traveled far and wide because they are, as we all know, too good to leave behind.
6: Okay, let me stop you there, sir. You still have to check them into the hold.
5: 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Honestly.
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8: 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Didn't work. 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Didn't work. Train toilet door. 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

0: probably my favourite Don Broco song. Honestly, that song, when I got to see them playing it live, it made me really emotional. You know that opening to it? Oh, it was so beautiful. Anyway, coming up for you here at Kerrang Radio, a big tune from Turnstile. And then we're going to be hearing from Cancer Bats, because they're our guest heads of music. On the way.
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0: 600 grand is life-changing cash, and it could be yours tonight on Make Me a Winner. 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Gary won last week, and he had this to say.
2: 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You just never know. 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
0: 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Enter now, and you could win a sizzling 600k tonight. 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

what's up, everybody? It's Liam from Cancer Bats, and I'm your guest head of music for the entire day today here on Kerrang Radio. So the next song we have up is a classic, some would say. This is Faith No More's Surprise You're Dead. Again, in the world of kind of thrashy, bouncy, we're talking about what sort of songs influence Cancer Bats. It's like having this kind of bounce, having this kind of like rhythm in a song is something that I'm always thinking about when we're working on tunes, because I feel like this kind of flow and this kind of bounce is like something that is so good in hardcore. It's so good in thrash. It's so good in metal. It's like something that you always need to be like thinking of when you're like starting songs. So this is Surprise You're Dead by Faith No More.

0: big tune there from the one and only Cancer Matt. That's Faith No More with Surprise You're Dead. All right, the tunes continue here at Kerrang Radio. Do you want a big sing-along from The Interrupters? A song that was in quite a few TV shows? Or maybe it's some Biffy Clyro that you fancy? All of that's up next.
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0: The Interrupters with Gave You Everything. It's Kerrang Radio Breakfast now on a Friday. Sometimes we like to get your favourite musicians in to do a bit of a guest head of music. And today it's all about Cancer Bats. So we've got Liam in. Congratulations on the new album. I mean, it's after nearly two decades as Cancer Bats. You guys have been going a while now. Does release week still feel the same? Like, does it come with those butterflies? Or are you able to enjoy it a bit more?
1: I still get butterflies. I still think, I don't know, there's like that anticipation and excitement. I mean, there is that element of like, we really love the record. I hope everyone else really appreciates it. You know, I think that we nailed it. I think we worked really hard. We spent over a year making this record and really trying to like drill into it and really trying to like make it absolutely as best we can. I want to make sure that this like holds up against the other seven that I'm really proud of. So yeah, I like having like a little bit of butterflies still.

0: would you like the emo anthem? Well, there's a lot of discussion around what that is, but a song that is the perfect My Chemical Romance track. In fact, it was the name of their most recent tour. And a lot of our favourite album. It's coming up next.
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22: The top stories this hour. Nigel Farage has won the Clacton by-election, beating Count Binface by over 12,000 votes. He wasn't there for the results, saying a credible threat was made against him, but we understand Essex police didn't tell any candidate not to attend. Our political correspondent Tom Claiborne has more.
23: This contest came about following growing pressure on Reform's leader over undeclared financial donations worth over £5 million. Nigel Farage framed this as a battle between the people and the establishment, claiming a win in Clacton has put this issue to bed. Lee Anderson is one of Reform's MPs and told us why the winning candidate wasn't there.
24: He said during his speech about 4 or 5 hours ago that he'd been told not to attend for security reasons. I think he made the right decision.
23: Parliament's Standards Committee will now resume its investigation into Nigel Farage's failure to declare an interest.
22: Firefighters are continuing to battle wildfires in the West Midlands, which have torn through homes and left 4 people in hospital. Flames broke out on grassland in Stour Bridge before spreading to properties. Simon Twohills, the fire chief in charge.
25: The tinder dry conditions that the country and the West Midlands are facing at the moment
0: has meant that the fire has spread rapidly, despite the 100-plus firefighters' best efforts who are on scene and in attendance. Rest assured, they are doing everything they can.
22: Two people are in hospital with serious injuries after a train derailed in East Sussex. Investigators are looking at whether yesterday's high temperatures contributed to the incident near Lewes Station. Meanwhile, there are still amber heat health alerts in place across all of England as sweltering temperatures are expected to continue into today. It hit over 38 degrees in London's Kew Gardens on Thursday, making it the hottest day of the year so far. And it's going to be a boot camp to help young people get the skills to work alongside AI. The PM says he's on a mission to cut the number of 16 to 24-year-olds not in education, employment or training.
3: 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Shall we?
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5: Good morning. It's Kerrang Radio Breakfast with me, Sophie Kay. Please rise for the national anthem. We've got more from Cancer Bats coming up on the way. But you know the words. Sing it with me. Here's my chem. When I-

0: been 20 years since that song came out, huh? Because someone explained to me how it's been 20 years. Normally I'd get sick of a song if I'd been listening to it on repeat for 20 years. But no, never get sick of that one. My Chemical Romance, Welcome to the Black Parade. Proper put a smile on my face. Can you hear it? Proper made me smile. Right, Stained are coming up with that song that you always end up singing when someone says those words. And we've got more from our guest heads of music, Cancer Bats with Liam. He's picking a song that we haven't played on Breakfast since I've been doing it. So looking forward to that one. It's all after this.
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0: 600 grand is life-changing cash and it could be yours tonight. I'll make me a winner. Don't just take our word for it. Gary won last week. And he had this to say.
2: Just started entering probably a couple of months ago, and I just thought, oh, I'm going to enter. You just never know. It pays to enter is the answer.
0: It does. That's good advice. Enter now and you could win a sizzling 600k tonight. Don't hang about. 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

what's up? This is Liam from Cancer Bats, and I'm your guest head of music here at Kerrang Radio today. So the next song I have is one of my favorite bands and also favorite people, a band called Red Fang, with a little song called Wires. Now, for people who know Cancer Bats, you know that we love hardcore, we love punk, but we also love stoner rock. We love stoner metal and anything sludgy. I feel like Red Fang are such a perfect band for the fun, sludgy, stoner side of things. So here is Wires.

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1: Today, here on Kerrang Radio, we've got Cancer Bats, the one and only Liam, who is an amazing musician, but also just a lovely guy. He's taking over the station today. And also, next week, I'm going to be chatting to Mason, the star of the Green Day film Nimrods. So that's going to be a really great chat, so make sure you listen now for that. Always stuff happening here at Kerrang Radio. Don't miss it. Now, to really wake you up loud, I've got The Prodigy on the way next.
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0: Youngblood with Fleabag here at Kerrang Radio. Okay, let's have a look, right? Because we've got the one and only Liamin from Cancer Bats. So he's going to need your attention because there has been so much going on for Cancer Bats. And Liam, I wanted to ask you if there's moments or songs on the new album that you're really pleased with or proud of.
1: I think there's definitely a ton of points in this new record where I can see how far we've come as a band. I think as far as, you know, looking back like 20 years ago when we could barely perform, you know, record live, we couldn't even play some of the songs. We had to break them down into pieces. We had to like edit them. My voice would give out when we were like, you know, recording back in the day. So now to look at these, like this group of songs that we're able to do, and I feel like the riffs are crazy. I feel like the drumming, you know, the also the production wise, like everyone is dialing everything in this way that like the guitars, the bass, like everything is so crushing. And then for me, I'm like, oh, I'm finally able to do some of the things vocally, like melody wise or trying to be brutal, just using different voicings that I was never able to do back in the day. Like even when I was trying on, you know, Dead Sun on Living, or I was trying some ideas on Searching for Zero, I feel like only from like the years of like singing Sabbath, honestly, that like got my chops up, that I could sing a song as varied as like World Wildfire Death Race, or to have a song, you know, like Ocean Crash, where I'm

doing different things like melodically in the bridge. Like there's just a lot of ideas that I'm really stoked that I can finally do and finally deliver in a way that I've wanted to. So yeah, I think it's really rad.

0: with £600,000.
1: Make me a winner. 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

0: One of those bands that always surprises me how huge they are, Volbeat. I went to see them when they were touring around Europe and they were literally playing huge arena dates. Anyway, coming up, Korn on the way for you with a song I was about to say a cover of Mel B, but it's actually a cover of Cameo. And we've got Electric Callboy with the title track from their brand new album on the way.
1: Everything that rocks.
2: When you're
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0: Electric Callboy, love those guys. And they were last week's guest heads of music. And this week, we've got Liam from Cancer Bats in. What a treat. Liam, tell us more about the album title. It's called Give Me Dirt.
1: So the album title, Give Me Dirt, was originally just the song. So that song title I'd come up with, and it was actually the last song that I wrote for the records. So we were coming back from Nepal. I had been riding motorcycles in the mountains in Nepal, and I'd kind of saved a couple tracks because I was like, I'm about to go on one of the most inspiring and like incredible trips of my life. I could probably write a song about that, was what I was thinking. And I had the music for Give Me Dirt that we had worked on, and I knew it was going to be, I wanted it to be something cool. I wanted it to be something moody. So I had like written basically that song right when I got home about that experience and kind of like drawing on all of these things. So for me, it was just specifically about that song. And then once we had finished recording, I started working on the album art and started like really trying to like shift focus into that creative side. But I still didn't have a title for the album. So again, thinking of the artwork, I was like, oh, I want this thing to be raw and gritty, and I don't want to use computers. I don't want to like, I'm going to make a painting. I'm going to make a crazy, huge mixed media painting. And I dove into this thing, not having like a title still. And at a certain point, I was like going through the lyrics. I was going through all this stuff. And I was like, you know what? Like, I feel like Give Me Dirt actually encompasses so much more than just this song. Like, this is actually this mantra now of what we've been trying to create. It's just like, we're tired of, you know, overproduced things. We're tired of AI. We're tired of like polished computer imagery. It's like, we want this grittiness. We want this like raw, the whole reason why we recorded with Kurt Ballou. Like, we want this album to sound raw and gritty and dirty, like our band that's raw and gritty and dirty.

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0: The top stories this hour. Nigel Farage has won the Clacton by-election, retaining the seat for Reform UK. Our reporter Harrison Cable has been at the count for us overnight.
19: Nigel Farage has won here at Clacton with just over 1,000 more votes than he got in the 2024 general election. But he wasn't here for the announcement. He says that he couldn't make an appearance because he was told by police there was an organised campaign ready to derail the count. Here's the returning officer, Ian Davison.
20: I'm not going to comment why a candidate decides they don't want to, or what they feel is unsafe for them. However, for our count, I feel that overall it was safe and secure.
19: His nearest rival was Count Binface, who came away with almost 9,500 votes. He was here for the count and told us he's grown very fond of the Essex seaside town in recent weeks.
21: I've fallen in love with Clacton. How could you not?
17: the fish and chips, not that I could eat it, the Toby Carverley, and of course the fine people.
19: Well, this was an extraordinary race with a record 34 candidates standing and none representing any of the other major parties.
0: In other news this morning, firefighters in the West Midlands say they're setting up exclusion zones around buildings affected by wildfires. Flames engulfed several properties in Stour Bridge, with four people, including a child, taken to hospital. Simon Twohill's the fire chief in charge.
21: This has been one of the most significant incidents that West Midlands Fire Service has ever attended. The devastation is extensive.
0: Investigators are looking into whether the hot weather caused a train to derail in East Sussex yesterday afternoon. Two people were seriously injured after at least three carriages flipped over near Lewes. Meanwhile, amber heat health alerts remain in force until this evening in England. Yesterday was the hottest day of the year so far, with temperatures hitting 38 degrees in London. And actress Lucy Davis has thanked fans for their kindness and support after she revealed this week she has incurable breast cancer. The office's Instagram's been flooded with messages of support, including from her co-star Ricky Gervais.
22: What we have just heard are the first words of the inhabitants of another planet.
2: Everything that Kerrang!
23: Good morning, it's just gone 9 o'clock in the morning. It's Kerrang Radio Breakfast. I'm Sophie Kay, here with you Monday to Friday to wake you up loud. And I've got Liam from Cancer Bats in. He's our guest head of music. And I've got music like this, Red Hot Chili Peppers.

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0: That's Palais Royale with Fever Dream right here at Kerrang Radio. We've got Liam from Cancer Bats in as our guest head of music today, so he's picking all the tunes. And Liam, where do you think this album sits in the Cancer Bats story? Because does it feel like a natural continuation, or does it mark the start of a new chapter for you, would you say?
1: Oh, that's actually a great question. Because maybe I think both. Like, I do feel like in looking at this, it's such a natural progression in that I don't think we could have made this record without all of the lessons that we've gained along the way. It's like every producer that we've had, every person that's like interacted with this band to teach us how to write songs, to like show us, you know, their tricks. It's like all of that has been injected into this. And it's like in having, you know, our new guitar player, Jackson Landry, it's like we're also explaining this process to him. And I think in doing that, we're reminding ourselves of all these lessons.

Hey, what's up? This is Liam from Cancer Bats, and I'm your guest head of music here at Kerrang Radio today. So the next song I chose is Green Machine by Caius. Again, Cancer Bats is, you know, as much a hardcore band as we are a stoner band. We love having stoner rock as an influence. We love stoner rock being mixed into the kind of hardcore that we play. And this is a song that you can kind of listen to. And maybe we don't have a song that sounds exactly like this, but we definitely have parts that we always love this kind of like, you know, stoner desert kind of driving music to have of like in the mix with what we're doing. So maybe we use it in a bridge or maybe we use it in like a verse, but like this kind of vibe is definitely like a Cancer band. So check out Green Machine by Caius.

0: Don't you love it when you have a guest head of music and the music's completely different to what we normally play? That's Caius. And of course, such an important band in the scene. So thank you so much for playing that one, Liam. Now, coming up, we've got Slash. We've got Theory of a Dead Man. We have got more from Liam here at Kerrang Radio. Oh, no, he doesn't get to sleep. No, we've got him working all day. And make sure you're sticking around for Slash after this. Everything
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0: mighty, mighty Beartooth, because I just absolutely adore Caleb Shomo. Adore him. And he's coming up right after this.
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0: 600 grand is life-changing cash, and it could be yours tonight on Make Me a Winner. 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Gary won last week, and he had this to say.
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0: Good morning, it is Kerrang Radio Breakfast. We're not doing times like these today because we've got Liam from the Cancer Bats in talking all about their brand new album. We'll be hearing more from him in a moment, but I'm bringing you some Placebo and some Weezer with two of their biggest tracks on the way next.
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0: back to the shack from Weezer on Kerrang Radio. We've got Liam from Cancer Bats in today, and Liam, the brand new album's out now. It's called Give Me Dirt. You've told us about the story behind it, but after fans have lived with this album for a little while, what do you hope that they're going to understand about it? That they might miss, perhaps, on the first listen? Because that's the thing with your music. You always find more and more.
1: I think the interesting thing with this record is that I'm very aware of some of those albums that we put out that have taken a little bit longer to digest. So I think like when we put out an album like Bear's Mare, Scraps and Bones, that record's like really heavy. It's got a lot of like darker ideas. It's definitely a lot of stuff that I was working through like in my own brain, you know, and was using songs to kind of like help me get through them. And I think that record has been one that people years later have been able to digest, and they kind of understand it better. Same with a record like Searching for Zero. It's like that record's like super heavy. It was dealing with like a lot of people who had passed away, who were close to the band. So again, I was using that record to like really help me kind of get through some of that stuff. So I think the lesson that I learned in that, and the thing that I wanted to not have happen on this record, is I wanted all these lyrics to actually be really immediate. I wanted the connection to not be as like heavy and as hard to digest and maybe to like really think on. And not to say I wanted them to be obvious, but I kind of wanted to push myself as a writer to make something that actually doesn't need to be pondered, that it's just like you can connect with this.

Hey, what's up, everybody? It's Liam from Cancer Bats, and I'm your guest head of music for the entire day today here on Kerrang Radio. So the first Cancer Bats song that I'm going to play for you is Stay Stuck off of our new record, Gimme Dirt. This was actually the first single that we put out because I really felt like this was classic Bats. And in my thinking, like, you know, we always approach anything that Cancer Bats does from the perspective of being fans ourselves, not just of Cancer Bats, but being fans of like other bands. And there is a certain like kind of like anxiousness. Like when you know a band that you really like is about to put out a record, you're almost nervous, or I am, that they're going to blow it. I'm like always like really worried they're going to do something weird, or they're going to let me down, or the record's going to suck. And then you hear a song that like reminds you of why you love that band, and it's like a sigh of relief. So for me, when I'm thinking about the first single, I'm like putting myself in that position as like, what's the sigh of relief that I want the Cancer Bats fans to have? That I want them to be like, okay, all right, here we go. So for me, when we finished Stay Stuck and we were like working on the song, I was like, oh, this feels like such a good Cancer Bats song to like let the homies know that we're still partying.

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1: Thank you for joining me this morning. I hope you've enjoyed the show so far. Now, Paris is taking over next, and he's going to be starting off the show with some All-American Rejects, plus more from Cancer Bats. So whatever you do, keep it Kerrang Radio. I'll catch you Monday morning, bright and early when you wake up.
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11: The top story is this hour. Nigel Farage says his victory in the Clacton by-election that he triggered speaks for itself. The Reform UK leader wasn't there when his win was announced because of what his party called a credible threat made against him. We understand police didn't tell him to stay away. Lee Anderson is one of Reform's MPs.
12: He'd been told not to attend for security reasons. You know, he's always got a lot of security around him, Nigel, so his safety, that is of paramount importance. I think he made the right decision.
11: An investigation into financial donations given to Nigel Farage will now restart after his return to Parliament. Over 1 million people have signed a petition to stop two people involved in the killing of a police officer being freed early. PC Andrew Harper died in the line of duty in 2019 when he was dragged behind a car. Jesse Cole and Albert Bowers were passengers and were jailed for 13 years for manslaughter. They could be released next year under plans to ease prison overcrowding. Bridget Phillipson's the Minister for Women and Equalities.
13: I appreciate that the spectre of those two individuals potentially being released early hanging over the family, I appreciate that is continuing to contribute to the trauma that they've already experienced. We're confident there is a solution and that this can be found.
11: Three firefighters and a child have been taken to hospital after a wildfire engulfed homes in Stour Bridge. West Midlands Fire Service say they've made good progress in tackling the blaze, which has already destroyed six properties. Meanwhile, a major incident has been declared as a wildfire continues to burn in mid-Wales. Fire crews remain at the scene with evacuations taking place in Llandovery overnight. New Zealand's the latest football federation to withdraw its support for FIFA president Gianni Infantino. It's the only organisation in its confederation to take a stance against him following his failed bid to sell off stakes in the World Cup. And there's a warning, there's been a rise in romance fraudsters targeting holidaymakers. Over 55s travelling by themselves are being urged to make sure they're aware of new sophisticated tactics being used by scammers.
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Pearl Jam, State of Love and Trust on Kerrang Radio. Hello, I'm Paris in for Jordan. Hope all is good, your neck of the woods. Still recovering from coming back from bloodstock. Absolutely exhausted. You know when you come back from a gig and your body just goes, no, and powers down? That is what is happening with me right now. I'm just, my body's going, I need food, I need sleep, I need no sun because I was baked in the sunshine while doing interviews. If you want to check out all the interviews I did, just go to my Instagram page at It's Paris Monroe. But Friday, Lamb of God was amazing. And Sunday, Judas Priest, incredible. Those 2 days were the best days in my opinion. Here's the warning, and this one is called Ritual.

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1: Hey, what's up? It's Liam from Cancer Bats. Our new album, Give Me Dirt, is out, and I am the guest head of music here today at Kerrang Radio. So the next track that we have up is History Stranglers by The Bronx. Now, we're talking about songs that influence Cancer Bats. For me, the music of The Bronx is incredible, but the lyrics specifically are something that I'm always trying to step my game up. I think Matt is an incredible singer, but he's also an incredible lyricist. So if you listen to the lyrics of this song, it's like he's so poetic and so brutal with like the way that he describes things. And it's like, I'm always trying to like, that's the bar for me, is like a Bronx tune and trying to write lyrics as cool as that. So check out History Strangers, but listen to the lyrics.

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1: 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But you must hurry because lines close 5 p.m. today. And then Gemma Atkinson could be calling you. Just answer to win £600,000, which, by the way, is paid straight into your bank account after the call. Again, enter right now for your chance to win £600,000. Text the word ROCK to the number 64100. And good luck.

0: So Liam from Counterbats is our guest head of music all day today, playing your favourite tracks, their favourite tracks, answering all your questions as well to celebrate the release of Counterbats' brand new album, Give Me Dirt, which was released last week on the 7th of August. 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

0: So we're joined by Liam from Cantabas on Kerrang Radio for the guest head of music today. Looking back, what was like the biggest gamble that you took that ended up changing the band's trajectory?
1: I mean, the one that instantly comes to mind, the biggest gamble that we took is the fact that, so Cantabas, when we started, we always felt like we were playing catch up with all of our friends. So everyone who was in, you know, Alexis on Fire, Comeback Kid, Silverstein, the bands that we were friends with from Canada were already out in the world touring. They were already doing it. And they were like, dude, put out a record, like come on tour. We need bands to come on tour. We want you to kind of be a part of this. So for us, the biggest gamble that we took was basically trying to push ourselves to play, like our goal was 300 shows a year. We were like, okay, we're putting out this record. We're going to play 300 shows. And then the next year, we're going to play 300 shows. And then the next year, we're going to play, you know, as close to 300 as we can. And that was 2006, 2007, 2008, 2009. Like, that was like that time frame of catch up. And I feel like that was the gamble. Because, like, we didn't live anywhere. None of us had apartments. None of us had bills. Like, Cantabas didn't make any money. We only made money to exist as a band. And I think that's some of the things that when kids look at like a band and they see success, they don't necessarily see that side, like the gamble, essentially.

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22: The top stories this hour. A mother who killed her baby daughter using a hairdryer has been jailed for 6 years. Courtney Gartshaw from Peterhead in Aberdeenshire caused significant and sustained heat to three-month-old Dahlia Rose's head and body. Our reporter Lana Mackay is at the High Court in Edinburgh.
23: A uniquely disturbing case that's tragic as well as terrifying. Those were the words of Judge Collins as he jailed the 28-year-old for recklessly causing the death of her baby daughter Dahlia Rose. Courtney Gartshaw was visibly distressed, sobbing and wiping her eyes throughout the sentencing as she appeared on video link. The judge said while there was no intention to cause harm, Gartshaw's reckless conduct has had catastrophic consequences.
22: More than a million people have signed a petition to stop PC Andrew Harper's killers from being released early from prison. As concerned, the two men could be freed under government plans to ease overcrowding in jails. Residents in parts of the West Midlands are being told it's still not safe to return to their homes because of wildfires. Four people, including a child, were taken to hospital after the flames spread to properties in Stour Bridge. Meanwhile, a major incident's been declared as a wildfire nearly the size of 400 football pitches continues to burn in mid-Wales. People in Llandovery were evacuated overnight. The parliamentary watchdogs resumed its investigation into Nigel Farage following his victory in the Clacton by-election. It's looking into the financial support he received before the 2024 general election. Cam Binface came second in the vote. We asked him whether he'll stand again.
0: Oh, you little tease. You want a little scoop? Well, look, the fact is, we don't know if this is like an FA Cup final between Nigel and Binface, or if it's more of a Carabao Cup affair, like a two-legged match. You know, who knows?
22: And New Zealand's Football Federation's the latest to withdraw its support for FIFA President Gianni Infantino. It follows similar moves by the governing bodies of England, Wales and Ireland.
1: Let's get this party started! Everything that rocks.
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0: you'll come find me. Machine Gun Kelly, Times of My Life on Kerrang Radio. Thanks for sticking this on. I'm Paris in for Jordan. Got All Time Low on the way. Damned If I Do Ya. First, we're going to tell you how you can get your hands on 600 grand today.
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0: Right, so we've got £600,000 to give away. Life-changing money. Gary won last week. But here is your chance to enter. Okay, imagine that £600,000 just in your bank account app. You get your phone out and then you look at your bank balance and it's just there sitting pretty. But by the way, whoever wins it, it gets paid straight into your bank account after the call. 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That is where you'll find the phone entry details and all the rules for this network competition. But you must hurry because lines close today at 5 p.m. And then Gemma Atkinson could be calling you. Just answer your phone to win £600,000. And then the money is in the bank account straight after the call. Again, it's happening today. All right, so get those entries in. Text the word ROCK to the number 64100 and good luck.

Hey, what's up? This is Liam from Cancer Bats, and I'm your guest head of music here on Kerrang Radio. The next thing I have for you folks is Davidian by Machine Head. This is an amazing banger. It's a go-to 90s piece of heavy music that's an inspiration for all of us. I don't know if you've seen Guilt Trip lately. They've actually added this into their set as a cover that they do now every night. But the song's amazing. The whole song is great. But the breakdown at the end is iconic. So here's the video by Machine Head.

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1: So I've got some tea. Travis Barker has confirmed he's working on a brand new album. I'll tell you all about that next. And I'm pressing play on Paramore and Metallica as well.
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0: We're here with Liam from Canterbats for our guest head of music on Kerrang Radio. Wanted to ask, how has technology changed the way that the band creates music today?
1: Technology now, I think, has made a ton of things really easy. But I also feel like we're a perfect example of a band that still needs to be in a room together. That we realized, like, especially over the pandemic, when we were trying to send demos over, you know, emails, and we were trying to talk about stuff over text, we just need to be in a room together for that energy to actually work, and for you to actually, like, work through ideas, for it to translate. And I think because ultimately Canterbats is a band that's in a room full of people. Like, it's like when we're talking about even just the simplest thing, like how fast should this song be? It's like, but when you're in the room and like everyone's like bouncing, everyone's like moving up and down, it's like that's the natural tempo that you feel inside of you as you're playing it. And it's like that's what people are going to jump up and down to. And it doesn't matter if we have a click track, because we don't play to a click track when we play live. So it's just going to be the energy that's kind of like flowing in the room. So yes to technology for all the things that it's brought us, and the fact that we can make good demos and we can work on things, and, you know, I can like have a good demo that I can just listen to in headphones and ride a motorcycle, like, is great. I love that side of things. But also, you can never replace the humans in a room together actually sweating and like creating.

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0: Rise Against Satellite on Kerrang Radio. So all day today, Liam from Counterbats is our guest head of music, and he's playing their favourite tracks, answering all of our questions to celebrate the release of the brand new Counterbats album, Give Me Dirt, which was released on the 7th of August. 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

0: Cancer Bats are our guest head of music, and we've got Liam joining us today. What impact have grassroots venues around the world meant to Cancer Bats?
1: I mean, that's like the entire scene that we love. Like, that's where we grew up, you know, going to small venues and like going to these crazy shows. It's like, that's what, you know, ignited that fire inside of us that made us want to be in hardcore forever and to be playing that. And I've been thinking about it a lot lately because, you know, we still get to play these independent venues and we still strive to play as many independent venues as we can when we're booking tours, like, you know, all over the world. And I think about it a lot in the way that it's like, well, where do I also want to hang out? You know what I mean? Like, I, in a lot of ways, like, I'd rather, even if the, like, let's say this album comes out, Cancer Bats becomes massive. It's like, I still want to be a part of those venues. And if that means playing two nights or three nights, it's like, that's what the experience is all about. You know what I mean? Because you can't replicate, you know, seeing a band in like a 500 cap venue versus a 2,500 cap venue. It's like, there's going to be a barricade. There's going to be, you know, a certain like corporate kind of element to those spaces that feels really static, that feels like you can't, you know, jump off of something, or you're going to get in trouble, or you're not allowed to sweat too much, or there's going to be maybe a dress code or whatever. There's going to be weird security, you know, like those elements are like all the things that we like don't like and why we want to be a part of like underground and alternative music. So it's like that whole world is exactly, you know, what Cancer Bats is all about and what we want to be a part of.

Hey, what's up, everybody? It's Liam from Cancer Bats, and our new album, Give Me Dirt, is out. It's everywhere, and I'm here as the guest head of music today at Kerrang Radio. So the next song that I have, if you are searching for epic riffs, if you are looking for some of the most epic stoner riffs you can possibly find, look no further than Freya by a band called The Sword. Like, think about it, a band called The Sword. That band's going to have riffs. So for Cancer Bats, this is a huge inspiration. This is one of our favorite bands. We've been lucky enough to play shows with them. We would love to tour with them. If anyone from The Sword is listening, we should get together. Because I think it's a great combo of having a riffy stoner band like this and a fun hardcore band like us. But this is Freya by The Sword. You be the judge if we should tour together.

0: We've got The Darkness on the way. We've got Turnstile on the way. And I'll tell you how you can get your entries in the life-changing £600,000, which, by the way, is being given away today. The Kerrang Radio's Make Me a Winner, so stay put.
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11: The top stories this hour. A mum who killed her baby daughter using a hairdryer has been jailed for 6 years. Courtney Gartshaw from Peterhead in Aberdeenshire caused significant and sustained heat to Dahlia Rose's head and body. Our reporter Lana Mackay is at the High Court in Edinburgh.
12: The 28-year-old appeared on video link and could be seen sobbing and wiping her eyes. The three-month-old suffered burns over 18% of her body, which were described as severe and disfiguring but survivable. It's unknown why the hairdryer was used, but it was not the result of intention to cause harm. The judge told Gartshaw she had committed a gross breach of the most basic duty of a parent.
11: The parliamentary watchdogs resumed its investigation into Nigel Farage following his victory in the Clacton by-election. The Reform UK leader triggered the contest after stepping down as an MP over scrutiny about his financial donations. The Standards Commissioner will now look into a £5 million gift he received from a crypto billionaire before the 2024 general election. Chair of the Conservative Party, Kevin Hollenrake, says it's right they investigate it thoroughly.
13: This is not a trivial matter. It's £5 million. And the rules are there in place, not just to stop somebody getting rich, but to make sure any receipt of any kind of donation or gift doesn't affect people's judgment, whether it's conflicts of interest.
11: A train boss says the railway is safe in hot weather after a Southern Rail service derailed in East Sussex. The effect of the high temperatures on the rails is one line of inquiry into what caused it. 20 people were injured too seriously when three carriages ended up on their side yesterday afternoon near Lewes. A major incident's been declared as the wildfire nearly the size of 400 football pitches continues to burn in Mid Wales. People in Llandovery were evacuated overnight. And just 4 millimetres of rain's fallen in England in August so far. The Environment Agency says that's just 6% of the normal rainfall and follows the driest July on record.
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0: So we've got Liam from Canterbats here as our guest head of music on Kerrang Radio. Is there a particular track that you're very excited about for fans to hear live?
1: I'm really excited for people to hear World Wildfire Death Race. That's also why I wanted it to be almost like a surprise first track. I didn't want that song to be a single. I really wanted it to be like the day the record comes out. Like, that's the first time people are going to get to hear it. Because the opening riff is such a face melter. There's so many cool things that are happening. And it's such a ripper of a song that I'm really excited for people to hear that one.

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1: Hey, what's happening? Paris here on Kerrang Radio. I'm here till 1 p.m. and then you've got an hour of non-stop bangers before Lod's guest. He's going to be hanging out with you and looking after you with all of the chills. And also getting you home safely as well after work. It's Friday. It's the 14th of August. We've got a bank holiday near approaching, which is really nice. Very excited for that. And I'm also very excited to take a break after festival season because I am burnt out. It's like non-stop back to back. I've got so many interviews I still need to edit from like 2000 Trees, from Bloodstock as well, which I've just come back from. We've got another one tonight and then another one. Oh my gosh. Send a medic, I'm knackered.
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Everybody, it's Liam from Cancer Bats, and I'm your guest head of music for the entire day today here on Kerrang Radio. So the next song that I have for you folks is Long Tooth, which was our second single. And I know in the songs that I've been playing today, I've had some of the like kind of more fun, bouncy, kind of stoner rock. When we're working on like Cancer Bats records, I always want to have like a fun stoner rock song in the mix. That's like me who's like always really pushing for that. I think just that's the kind of like drums I like to play. It's like that's the kind of like songs I love playing live. So we were working on this song and we were like, you know, I'd come up with like a fun melody for it and I was getting super stoked. And then I had the idea to get our dear sweet friend Brooklyn Doran to come and sing on this song. Now, for those who have seen us in the last couple years, you would know Brooklyn as the super friendly, fun person who does merch. She is like at our merch table selling Cancer Bat shirts, but she'll also come up with us and she sings on our last record. She sings on the song Hammering On. And then my thinking with this song was, let's get Brooklyn again, like to be on the next record. Like, let's get her still to be coming up more and to then have an excuse to play two songs in a row with Brooklyn on stage whenever she's on tour with us. She nailed the song. It sounds so cool. And then also, once you're finished listening to this, you need to go on the internet and you need to look up our music video that we made for this. So we made like an epic, hilarious odyssey involving Brooklyn. We have like a super fun chase where we're trying to rescue a bunch of kittens.

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It's life-changing money. It could be yours tonight on Kerrang Radio's Make Me Winner. 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You never know. 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But you've got to be in it to win it. So enter now for your chance to win the life-changing £600,000. 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

0: Smashing Pumpkins tonight on Kerrang Radio. If you've got any suggestions on how to, you know, bring your body back to reality and bring it back to life after a long weekend of festival going, please let me know, because my body is absolutely knackered and I'm trying so hard to just not be burnt out as much. So if you've got any suggestions on how I can revive myself, please tell me. Do share, send a medic my way at It's Paris Munro. One of my friends said, oh, you need electrolytes. I was like, what's that? I kind of know what it is. What your body needs, essential like minerals and vitamins and all that. So I'm like, right, okay, I need to sort that out. Apparently I need to keep drinking more water. I'm like, oh, I did that at the festival. They're like, no, you need to keep... Look, we're forever learning and growing, aren't we? I'm 36 and I still need to learn how to drink water properly, because I can't just drink fizzy pop all my life, can I? Anyway, on the way to 12:40, so make sure that you stick around. We've got Shine Down on the way, a huge song as well from Limp Bizkit, one that just takes me right back to nostalgic days. My Generation on the way next.
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0: We're joined by Liam from Cancerbats for our guest head of music on Kerrang Radio. What's the one Cancerbats song that has to be in the set list, like no matter what?
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2: I think if we don't play Hail Destroyer at a show, there'll be like a riot. And we also love just playing that song. So it's an easy one. It's not like a hit that we're like tired of playing or anything like that. I mean, a close second is people really love our cover of Sabotage by the Beastie Boys. And people are always like, are you still going to play Sabotage?
3: Yeah.
2: Are you going to play Hail Destroyer? Yeah.

Hey, what's up? This is Liam from Cancer Bats, and I'm your guest head of music here on Kerrang Radio. So the next song that we have is Black Cloud by Converge. Now, I chose this because our new album, Give Me Dirt, was recorded with Kurt Ballou at God City Studios in Salem, Massachusetts. But also, Nate from Converge sings on this album. He sings on the first track, World Wildfire Death Race. And this song specifically, I think, is a perfect, you know, example of why we love Nate's vocals, as well as Jake's. Jake's the shredder, but Nate's vocals are so cool and crushing and unique. So this is Black Cloud by Converge. Shout out, Nate.

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1: The top stories this hour. Hundreds of people have been forced out of their homes as crews continue to tackle a major fire in the West Midlands.
2: So we can't get back in. So what's going to happen?
1: 19 people have been taken to hospital as a result of the wildfires. 54 in total have been treated by paramedics. Several homes were destroyed in Stourbridge. Adam lives nearby. He says it's like something out of a movie.
3: Yeah, everyone is really, really pulling together and helping here. Even this morning, they were looking for donations for breakfast. Did a little shop myself, went to donate. The queue was backing up onto the road with the amount of people donated. They were filling trolleys to get it in.
1: Prime Minister Andy Burnham says he's in contact with the emergency crews on the ground. The parliamentary watchdog's resumed its investigation into Nigel Farage following his victory in the Clacton by-election. The Reform UK leader triggered the contest after stepping down as an MP over scrutiny about his financial donations, including £5 million that he received from a crypto billionaire before the 2024 general election. A train boss says the railway is safe in hot weather. It's after a Southern Rail service derailed in East Sussex. The effect of the high temperatures on the rails is one of the lines of inquiry into what caused it. 20 people were injured too seriously when three carriages ended up on their side yesterday afternoon. And only 4 millimetres of rain has fallen in England so far in August. The Environment Agency says that's just 6% of the long-term average for the month. Yesterday was the hottest day of the year, with 38.1 Celsius registered in London. The UK has seen its fifth heatwave of 2026. Meteorologist Kirsty McCabe says things are about to change after today, though.
4: We've got up to 34, so not quite as high, but still pretty hot, I have to say, and it might feel a bit more humid. And then into the weekend, we're looking at more into the high 20s. So slightly fresher air coming in, and it's thanks to a cold front which will introduce this fresher air from the northwest. It could, however, trigger a few thundery downpours.
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14: The top story is the sour. People living by a major fire in the West Midlands tell us they're terrified.
15: It's just upsetting, and a lady we've brought out in tears who's had to leave a dog behind, and to see how we struggle when we have to really try and get it under control.
14: Around 300 people, like John, were forced to evacuate in what emergency crews are calling the most significant incident they've seen. Wildfires have broken out across the West Midlands, with 19 people now in hospital. Our senior reporter, Elliot Burrows, in Stour Bridge for us. John and his wife had to spend the night away from home.
15: We were standing at the bottom of our garden with hose pipes out, trying to dampen down all the trees and everything. And then next minute the police came and said, you've got to get out now. We tried to grab some things.
16: Where did you spend last night? Have you got any updates in terms of when you might be able to go back?
15: They're still firefighting, and that will go on for 2 days, and they've got to keep that under control.
14: A parliamentary investigation into Nigel Farage has resumed following his re-election as Clacton MP. It was put on hold when the Reform UK leader triggered a by-election by resigning. Our political correspondent Tom Claiborne has more.
17: Just hours after securing over 22,000 votes and seeing off novelty candidate Count Binface, Nigel Farage is yet again facing questions around a £5 million donation given to him by Thai crypto billionaire Christopher Harbour back in 2024. The Standards Commissioner is looking at whether it should have been declared. Bridget Phillipson is chair of the Labour Party.
18: There are so many areas where there are big unanswered questions around the conduct of reform, around the money that they've taken.
17: Farage insists the gift was not political and he's done nothing wrong.
14: A mother who killed her baby daughter with heat from a hairdryer has been jailed for 6 years. A jury found Courtney Gartshaw, who'd been drinking, guilty of the culpable homicide of three-month-old Dahlia Rose. And an amber heat health alert has been extended until 10 o'clock tomorrow morning for much of England. It was due to end this evening.
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24: 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I'm melting, which is kind of how I feel, actually. It's 34 degrees in my home studio. 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

what's up, everybody? It's Liam from Cancer Bats, and I'm your guest head of music for the entire day today here on Kerrang Radio. The next song that we have up is Moral Eclipse by Kaven. Now, with Jackson Landry being added into the mix with Cancer Bats, we had to do a little bit of like homework to kind of bring him up speed, because Jack is 30 years old and we are 45 and 46 years old. So for us, we were going back and showing Jack all of these old hardcore bands that inspired us. So we're like, dude, this is where it all started. This is like Kaven on the first album, the riffage, the chaos, the tone, just the whole package. And it was cool to see, like, you know, Jack's reaction and getting him stoked on all of these like old hardcore bands that we were into. So check out Kaven's Moral Eclipse.

Oh, you'll forgive me, Liam, if I wasn't jumping around the room to that one. It's just too hot today, mate. It really is. Sweatfest 2026 well and truly underway with Cave In There and a song called Moral Eclipse. And it's me, Loz Guest, here on Kerrang Radio. Joined, well, I've got Liam from Cancer Bats as well. He's helping me choose the music, which is good because it's too hot today, you know, and all this pressing play on the songs, it's heavy work. It is. It's hot work. But up next, if I can just about do it, I think I've got the energy. This is a new one from Airborne.

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1: Tell you what, it's pretty difficult to know what to eat, isn't it, in this heat? You know, I skipped lunch today because all I really want is ice cream. But last time I checked, it's not really, you know, a nutritious lunch. It's not really giving me much, is it? It's like short-term gains. That is it. Right, what have I got on the way? Got some Alter Bridge, got me some, well, Bring Me the Horizon. And also, we shall return with more from Liam from Cancerbat, guest head of music.
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0: Frank Radio, bring me the horizon. Let's get back to Liam from Cancer Bats, our guest head of music, all day today. And Liam, I can see you've got these intimate album launch shows taking place before the full October tour. So, question, is there something special about seeing fans discover the new songs in, you know, like, I suppose quite a small room, like a 200 cap room, before unleashing them on bigger crowds?
1: Yeah, I'm really looking forward to the album kind of launch little tour that we have going on, where we're playing in some actual record stores as well as some like smaller venues. I think that's always super fun. Again, playing songs.

0: fun because there's the whole show is about hanging out with everybody too afterwards. So to get that, fan interaction right away, I think is going to be super fun. And to sign records and hang out, like, I think it's going to be a blast.
1: No.

0: That is a quintessential Kerrang Radio summertime, summer vibe song, you know, Goldfinger and Superman. Talking of which, tomorrow, this weekend, we have got the Kerrang Radio Barbecue Weekend, which is essentially a whole bunch of really good, fun, upbeat songs that could potentially soundtrack some kind of an outdoor eating soiree situation that you may or may not have happening this weekend. If ever there was a rain dance, it is the Kerrang Radio Barbecue Weekender. But anyway, tune in all this weekend. All right, on the way, I've got some Guns N' Roses and the Foo Fighters.
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0: Foo Fighters and Rope on Kerrang Radio Friday afternoon with me, Loz Guest. We've also got Liam from Cancer Bats as our guest head of music today, which is very cool indeed. Now then, you have been, well, touring on the road many years, played all over the world, so many different venues, big and small. So you've essentially, well, I think you've seen it all really. After all these years of doing this, what still gives you a buzz before walking on stage?
1: I would say I'm like more nervous before I go on stage. Just like, kind of like, I don't know, jitters. You want to make sure you're like, your body is ready to like blast for an hour. So I'm like stretching and like warming up my voice. So I'm actually more excited once I get on stage. I love like getting on stage and people are pumped and I'm like, okay, I can just like hang out and have fun and my voice is working and everything's good to go. It's more the like anxious kind of like before you get on stage is like, oh, I'm never going to get over that. I'm 20 years deep. I'm still like trying my best to warm up as much as I can before I hit the stage.

0: Fast approaching 3 p.m. here on Kerrang Radio. We shall return to our guest head of music, Liam from Cancer Bats, very soon. Also got some tunes from the likes of Stone Sour, Dead Posey, Incubus, and plenty more.
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16: The top stories this hour. The government's issued a temporary ban on the sale of disposable barbecues, saying they pose a significant risk to the public in the heat wave. It follows a high number of fires over the summer. It says hundreds of people have been forced out of their homes as crews continue to tackle a major fire in the West Midlands. Several homes were destroyed in Stourbridge. Adam lives nearby.
17: Yeah, everyone is really, really pulling together and helping here. Even this morning, they were looking for donations for breakfast. Did a little shop myself, went to donate. The queue was backing up onto the road with the amount of people donated. They were filling trolleys to get it in.
16: Two men have been charged with the attempted murder of the father of murdered schoolgirl Sarah Sharif in prison. Irfan Sharif serving life for Sarah's murder in Woking. Our reporter Cameron Green has more.
18: Sharif was allegedly ambushed in a cell by two inmates armed with the jagged lid of a tin can on New Year's Day last year. It's reported he suffered cuts to his neck and face and received medical treatment inside the prison. 47-year-old Stephen Sansom and Adam Watson, who's 39, are now due to appear in court later this month.
16: Nigel Farage continues to face an investigation by Parliament hours after being re-elected as Clacton MP. Our political correspondent Tom Claiborne has more.
19: The Reform UK leader resigned as an MP last month, triggering this by-election. It's meant the investigation into whether he should have declared a £5 million gift was put on hold, but that's now resumed. Farage insists he's done nothing wrong. Kevin Hollenrake is the Conservative Party chair.
20: If I do something wrong, there are rules around those kind of things. I can't simply say, oh, my constituents love me. These rules have been in place for 10 years. They're not sort of suddenly made up.
19: This investigation will likely wrap in the next few months.
16: And New Zealand has become the latest football federation to withdraw its support for FIFA president Gianni Infantino. It follows similar moves by the governing bodies of England, Wales and Ireland.
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0: So it's out with Absolute Zero, and this is Kerrang Radio. Let's get back to Liam from Planet Sabbath's guest head of music today. I want to ask you, the hardcore scene, as you all know, has always had this a tremendous sense of community that other genres don't always have. Do you think that's still true, or has, I suppose, social media changed the culture a bit?
1: I think the community element of hardcore is always going to be there. I think because of the connection, and I mean more of like the kids are putting on the shows, the grassroots side of it, I think is the element of hardcore that I think is there, especially now with like younger kids, like putting on shows again, like not necessarily at bars, like people are doing house shows, kids are putting on shows like in, you know, basements or under a bridge with just like a generator or at a skate park. Like, I think that element is always going to be such a huge and fun part of hardcore. So whether it grows, there's still always going to be that connection. And I think that's the side of whether social media is involved or not. I think it's like always going to be that like social element. And again, like the bands getting off stage, going and selling their own merch, hanging out, you see the bands moving their own gear, like all that human side of it, where it's not like, you know, managers and guitar techs and all the stuff yet. When bands like get bigger, it's like they need that help. But at the smaller grassroots level, I feel like it's always going to be community. It's always going to be people hanging out.

Hey, what's up, everybody? It's Liam from Cancer Bats, and I'm your guest head of music for the entire day today here on Kerrang Radio. The next song that I have for you fine folks is the song Shillelagh off of our first record. So we just finished doing a 20-year anniversary for Birthing the Giant, which is crazy to think about that we've even been a band for 20-plus years that we made these. And the reason why I was thinking about this song is that we're about to put out our 8th record, but I remember when this was like the first song that really connected with people, that was kind of like we would play it in the set and people started singing along. It was when like the crowd actually started for like our band, you know, instead of playing in front of 10 people, we have, you know, more. And it was like as these songs were like kind of developing, it was like, oh, this is like the sound of Cancer Bats. Like, this is what we actually need to be like pushing forward and doing. And this was the 4th song that we had ever written.

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0: £600,000 is life-changing cash, no doubt, and it could be yours tonight on Make Me a Winner. But don't just take my word for it. Gary, he won last week, and, well, here he is.
2: Just started entering probably a couple of months ago, and I just thought, oh, I'm going to enter. You just never know. It pays to enter is the answer.
0: That is a pro tip there from Gary. Enter now, folks, and you could win a, frankly, sizzling £600,000 this evening. Don't hang about, though. Entries close in just a couple of hours' time. 5 o'clock, actually, 5 p.m. All you got to do is text the word ROCK, R-O-C-K, to 64100 to get yourself in the draw. Those texts are £250. 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If you want that, you text the word AMP, A-M-P, to 64100. Standard network rate supply. 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Good luck.
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Hey, what's up? This is Liam from Cancer Bats, and I'm your guest head of music here on Kerrang Radio. So the next song that we have up, again, on the Stoner Rock tip, because I personally, this is also my list. I love Stoner Rock. One of my favorite bands of all time is Fu Manchu. I discovered them when I was, you know, reading Thrasher magazine when I was like a young kid getting into skateboarding. There's tons of skateboarding influence in Fu Manchu songs. They love cars. They love skateboarding. They love riffing, which is exactly my life. So this song is called Eden Dust, and it's just a super fun stoner song you could skate to, you could drive a van to, you could ride a motorcycle to. It is

0: Fu Manchu, and as a former skateboarder myself, well, I'm a longboarder these days, I can confirm that does indeed rip. That was Fu Manchu with Eaten Dust, as chosen by today's guest head of music, Liam from Cancer Bats. And we shall have more from Liam on the way next here on Kerrang Radio.
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0: Sizzler Down with Toxicity here on Kerrang Radio. So we have got Liam from Cancer Bats as our guest head of music today. Their new album came out just last Friday. And one thing I've always wondered about, well, your band is well known, you know, world renowned. Live shows are just crazy. I mean, seriously, off the charts. So what's the craziest thing that you've ever seen at a show?
1: We've seen some wild stuff. It's always crazy. We've never had it at a Cancer Bats show, but the wildest thing is always when like someone rides a motorcycle. Like when you are at a show that's like maybe outdoors or it's in a garage or somewhere and someone comes and like does donuts in the pit with a motorcycle, that's when you know literally things are getting revved up and you're at a wild show.

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1: Nearly 4 o'clock here on Kerrang Radio. We'll get back to our guest head of music, Liam from Cancer Bats, in just a moment. Plus, we'll check in for the final time this week with Kerrang Radio's Johnny Doom. All of that on the way next.
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1: The top stories: the SOWR emergency crews responding to a train derailment in Essex. It happened near Wickford. It comes just a day after a separate train derailment in East Sussex. Police in Essex say there are no injuries to report at this stage. The Prime Minister's announced a ban on disposable barbecues in response to a number of wildfires this summer. Andy Burnham says he plans to commission firefighting planes. Around 300 people have been told they can't return home in the West Midlands after fires spread in Stourbridge yesterday. The Prime Minister's been there today.
2: Please do not light an open fire, a bonfire of any kind. If you're disposing of a cigarette, take great care.
1: Well, as well as the Prime Minister, our senior reporter Elliot Burrows has been in Stourbridge. He's spoken to John and his wife, who had to spend the night away from home.
3: We were standing at the bottom of our garden with hose pipes out, trying to dampen down all the trees and everything. And then next minute the police came and said, you've got to get out now. We tried to grab some things.
4: Where did you spend last night? Have you got any updates in terms of when you might be able to go back?
3: They're still firefighting, and that will go on for 2 days.
1: Two men have been charged after a prison attack on the father of murdered schoolgirl Zara Sharif. Irfan Sharif serving a life sentence at Belmarsh Jail for his daughter's death 3 years ago. Our reporter Cameron Green has more.
5: It's being reported that Sharif was left with cuts to his neck and face after being ambushed in his cell on New Year's Day last year by two other inmates who attacked him with the jagged lid of a tin can. 47-year-old Stephen Sansom and Adam Watson, who's 39, are now accused of attempted murder. They're set to appear in court later this month.
1: An amber heat health alert has been extended until 10 o'clock tomorrow morning for much of England. It was supposed to end this evening. And organisers of the Eurovision Song Contest say they're looking into changes to the rules for next year. It's to discourage voting campaigns to influence results.
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1: Claim me a winner. 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

0: Black Label Society with Room of Nightmares here on Kerrang Radio. It's Friday afternoon with myself, Loz Guest. We've got Liam from Cancer Mats as our guest head of music today, which is good fun. So we shall return to him in just a moment. But right now we've got Mr. Johnny Doom. How are you, mate?
1: Yeah, pretty good. Recovered from the weekend. I'm not doing anything this weekend. Well, I am. Yeah. I'm doing family stuff.
0: Yes.
1: It's the anniversary of my mum's passing. So
0: okay.
1: The family's going to meet up. We're going to get some food and just sit and chat, you know, okay. and things like that. So, yeah. And then next week, I think I'm playing a gig in Somerset. So,
0: right.
1: That should be quite fun. Nice. But yeah, lots of good music around. This is good summer music, isn't it? Sublime.
0: Yeah, Sublime. They are back. Do you know what? I was reading. Because the lead singer of Sublime, he died many years ago, and the lead singer of the band now is his son, apparently.
1: Yeah, well, they're definitely keeping that sound going, and as I said, it just reminds you of a summer or being by the beach or something like that. Anyway, their album's out there, Until the Sun Explodes. This is Gang Stalker. Have a good weekend, Loz. See you on Monday.

what's up, everybody? It's Liam from Cancer Bats, and I'm your guest head of music for the entire day today here on Kerrang Radio. So the next song I have queued up is White Bat by He Is Legend. Last year, we got to do an amazing tour with them celebrating the 20-year anniversary of their first record, I Am Hollywood, and they would always play this every single night, and it was one of our favorites. So this is White Bat by He Is Legend.

0: Frank Radio, me, Lars Guest. Hello, good afternoon. Do hope all is good with you. Thank you to Johnny Doom for spinning the new one from Sublime. That was good fun. We've also got Liam from Cancer Bats taking over today. Guest head of Music Style, which is really good. So more from Liam soon. And also we got the small matter, well, of a lot of money, £600,000 to be won on Make Me a Winner. So it is all happening here on Kerrang Radio. Stay there.
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12: My beans have been to Mexico. 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My beans were with me in Italy, then came with me to Greece. I slurped their sauce on Spanish shores. I nibbled them in Nice. My Heinz beans have seen the world. They've travelled far and wide because they are, as we all know, too good to leave behind.
13: Okay, let me stop you there, sir. 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

0: So we shall return to our guest head of music today, Liam from Cancer Bats. 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
0: Right then, folks, you are running out of time. 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Standard network rate supply, over 18s only. And you can, of course, enter online over at makemeawinner.co.uk, where you will also find all the phone entry details and all the rules for this network competition. Hurry up, though. You've got about half an hour left. Lines close 5 p.m. today. That is when Gemma Atkinson could be calling you. Good luck.

0: Drink Radio with me, Loz Guest. Good afternoon. We're sort of getting towards the, well, the tailspin of our time with Liam from Cancer. That's our guest head of music. So, yeah, we shall return to him in just a moment. Plus, there's music from the likes of Deftones and Seether.
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0: The peerless Deftones there with Minerva on Kerrang Radio. That's one of those songs I never tire of hearing. Amazing. Right, let's get back to Liam from Cancer Bats. You've been our guest for the music today. Thoroughly enjoyed it so far. I guess, well, what's next for the band? What have you got planned?
1: Gimme Dirt's out. We're going to be touring everywhere. We have a huge tour around the UK with Ignite and Knives in October. So we're super excited. We were talking about independent venues. We're playing all independent venues all over the UK. It's going to be a blast. And then we head from there over to mainland Europe with Ignite again and doing a ton of shows around Germany, France, the Netherlands, Belgium. So that's going to take us to the end of the year, and can't be more excited for that. And then 2027 is just nonstop touring. We're just going to be playing Gimme Dirt on all corners of planet Earth, and we can't wait to get there.

0: 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Lines close 5 p.m. today. That is minutes away. And then Gemma Atkinson will make that phone call. Just answer and you win £600,000. Good luck.
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1: The top stories this hour. Sales of disposable barbecues have been banned temporarily.
2: The temporary ban on barbecues, disposable barbecues, comes in today.
1: The Prime Minister there, who's been in the West Midlands today, where a fire spread to homes in Stourbridge in the West Midlands on the hottest day of the year, destroying 19 properties. Andy Burnham's appointed a fire minister. The Prime Minister says the scenes are unprecedented.
2: Everybody take the greatest of care. In fact, don't light anything in an outdoor space right now. Britain is a tinderbox.
1: A second train is derailed in 24 hours. No one's been reported injured on the train, which came off the tracks near Wickford in Essex. Two people are still in hospital after yesterday's crash in East Sussex. A parliamentary investigation into Nigel Farage has resumed following his re-election as Clacton MP. Our political correspondent Tom Claiborne has more.
3: Just hours after securing over 22,000 votes and seeing off novelty candidate Count Binface, Nigel Farage is yet again facing questions around a £5 million donation given to him by Thai crypto billionaire Christopher Harbour back in 2024. The Standards Commissioner is looking at whether it should have been declared. Bridget Phillipson is chair of the Labour Party.
4: There are so many areas where there are big unanswered questions.
3: Farage insists the gift was not political and he's done nothing wrong.
1: Two men have been charged after a prison attack on the father of murdered schoolgirl Sara Sharif. Irfan Sharif serving a life sentence at HMP Belmarsh for his daughter's death in Woking. Our reporter Cameron Green has more.
5: It's being reported that Sharif was left with cuts to his neck and face after being ambushed in his cell on New Year's Day last year. 47-year-old Stephen Sansom and Adam Watson, who's 39, are now accused of attempted murder. They're set to appear in court later this month.
1: And an Amber Heat health alert that was supposed to end tonight has now been extended until 10 o'clock tomorrow for much of southern and eastern England and the Midlands.
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7: 10,000 songs simply isn't enough to play over the summer. So we're playing 10,666. And of course, we're not doing it in order because that requires planning. And we can't be bothered. So without further ado, here's song 9,821.

Hey, what's up, everybody? It's Liam from Cancer Bats, and I'm your guest head of music for the entire day today here on Kerrang Radio. So the next song I have for y'all is Soul Sacrifice by the amazing band Power Trip. Cancer Bats were lucky enough to actually play some shows with Power Trip. We got to play at South by Southwest down in Austin, Texas, many years ago. And to watch a band just tear apart an entire room is always inspiring. So we go back to these kind of tunes when we're working on a new record and things like that. So this is Soul Sacrifice by Power Trip.

0: What a tune that was. Power Trip and Soul Sacrifice, as chosen by our guest head of music, Liam from Cancerbats, who we shall be saying goodbye to on the way next here on Kerrang Radio. Stay there.
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0: That's Mastodon with the Motherlode on Kerrang Radio. Good afternoon, good evening, I should say. We will find out fairly soon who has won £600,000 with Make Me a Winner. Before we get to that, though, I'd like to say goodbye and also thank you to Liam from Cancer Bats, our brilliant guest head of music today. The new album, Give Me Dirt, is out now. You should all go get. And Liam, in finishing, is there anything you'd like to say to the Kerrang Radio listeners and, of course, all your fans?
1: Kerrang Radio listeners, thanks for putting up with me for the entire day. I hope you liked the songs I picked. I honestly can't wait for everyone to check out our new record, Give Me Dirt. We worked incredibly hard on it, and I'm so excited for it to finally be out and for everyone to check it out. So please give it a listen. Tell us what you think. I hope you love it.

0: Good evening, Los Guest here on Kerrang Radio. And don't go too far, folks, because someone soon is going to be getting that life-changing phone call worth a whopping £600,000. Ah, yes. The culmination of Make Me a Winner is on the way next.
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0: This is Kerrang Radio with myself, Loz Guest. Good evening. So the time is here, folks. All week we've been giving you the chance to win a massive, a life-changing £600,000 with Make Me A Winner. 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
3: Hello.
2: Oh, hello. My name is Gemma Atkinson.
3: Really?
2: Really, yes. Would you know why I'm calling you by any chance?
3: I've got an idea, but I can't believe it's true.
2: Congratulations, you've won £600,000.
3: Oh my God. Are you serious?
2: I am serious. Do you need to pull over and let it sink in?
3: Oh, I am just pulling over.
2: What's your name?
3: Craig. Oh my God, you just changed my life.
2: Tell me a bit about yourself, Craig. What do? You got a family?
3: Kind of, yeah. I've got another half and three grown-up kids, and we're just about to move in together after 19 years.
2: Oh, brilliant! That's good going.
3: Yeah, not bad, eh?
2: Yeah.
3: I thought I could have split another year out of it, but anyway.
2: And with this £600,000, is that now going to play a part in your house move?
3: I'm still going to move in, but that will definitely be on the cards, I think. Yeah. Oh, my God.
2: And why did you enter, Craig?
3: Well, I've entered it a few times before, and I just thought, why not? You never know.
2: You never know. Who's the first person you're going to tell?
3: Well, my other half, I suppose. and then my mum.
2: Oh, and what do you think they're going to say when you tell them?
3: I think my mum will think I'm winding her up, to be honest. I think they both will. Oh, they'll be over the moon. Absolutely over the moon, yeah.
2: Oh, well, they will believe you when you show them your banking app. What off the top of your head are you going to do with it?
3: A massive holiday, for sure. I've not had a holiday for a couple of years, so I've been struggling a bit, so... Oh, my God, yeah.
2: Oh.
3: I love snowboarding as well, so we'll be having a big snowboarding all day in the winter.
2: Oh, I'm so happy you picked up, Craig.
3: Yeah, me too. Thank you so much. Oh, my God.
2: Oh, congratulations to Craig. He's just won £600,000. Keep listening, though, to find out how you can win a life-changing £650,000.
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0: So, well done to this week's winner, Craig from Hemel Hempstead. He is now £600,000 better off. And as Gemma said, we go again next week. But we're up in the ante. £650,000 will be won. Keep listening for more chances to win.

0: That will just about do it for today and for this week. For me, Loz Guest here on Kerrang Radio, thank you very much for stopping by. Much appreciated. And let's reconvene Monday from 2 p.m. Have an amazing weekend. Hope's up next.
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16: The top stories this hour, there's a temporary ban on disposable barbecues.
17: The temporary ban on barbecues, disposable barbecues, comes in today.
16: The Prime Minister there, who's been in the West Midlands today, where a fire spread to homes in Stourbridge in the West Midlands on the hottest day of the year, destroying 19 properties. Andy Burnham's appointed a fire minister. The Prime Minister says the scenes are unprecedented.
17: Everybody take the greatest of care. In fact, don't light anything in an outdoor space right now. Britain is a tinderbox.
16: A second train has derailed in just 24 hours. No one's been reported injured on the train, which came off tracks near Wickford in Essex. Two people are still in hospital after yesterday's crash in East Sussex. In Northern Ireland, Agricultural Minister Andrew Muir has revealed that he's received death threats as he rejects calls from the Ulster Farmers Union to step down. It's after a controversial cattle cull. Chief Reporter James Gould has more.
18: In what was an extraordinary interview, Minister Muir hit back, saying the days of the UFU dictating government policy are over. The union has also called for two senior deer officials to resign, but Andrew Muir says it should apologise for naming civil servants. He also revealed he has received threats.
19: I've received six separate online death threats. I've also been assaulted. Staff in the department are being threatened. This is wrong.
18: And the PSNI confirmed that they are investigating a report of an alleged assault which happened in the North Street area of Belfast on Saturday night.
16: Two men have been charged with the attempted murder of Sara Sharif's father in prison. Irfan Sharif, who's serving life for the 10-year-old's murder, was attacked at Belmarsh Jail on New Year's Day last year. And an amber heat health alert that was supposed to end this evening has now been extended. It will last until 10 o'clock tomorrow morning and is in place for much of southern and eastern England, as well as parts of the Midlands.
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are listening to Karenga Radio tonight. Happy Friday. Hope you're looking forward to the weekend. Let's soundtrack it tonight with 3 hours of the best music. Limp Bizkit is on the show tonight. More fun ones from Creed and Weezer. And of course, new music to round off your week. Especially looking forward to spinning you something new from Shinedown. First though, it's one from the new Violet Grohl album. This is Bugging the Cake.

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1: How brilliant was Liam from Canterbat today? Liam's been here all day as our guest head of music, answering all our questions and playing some incredible music as well. Now, if you missed it today, you can catch up on the Rayo app, where you can also catch up with takeovers from Electric Callboy and Five Finger Death Punch.
0: Everything that rocks. 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

0: A new one from Rob Zombie, it's Tarantula. 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
0: One last spin now of Queens of the Stone Age. It's been a great spotlight this week. We haven't been to this album yet, so I thought I'd round off the evening show with one from Like Clockwork, back to 2013 for I Sat By the Ocean.

0: Limp Bizkit's Boiler on Karenga Radio tonight. We will do the Foo Fighters track that never fails to make me emotional on the way next, and new music from a former New Noise artist as well.
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are listening to Kerrang Radio tonight, and the weekend is here. It's going to be very difficult to not just play Pocopia all weekend, let me tell you. I might actually try and enjoy some sunshine, which for me is just going outside for maximum 10 minutes. Can't help it, I'm a goth. Let me know what you're looking forward to this weekend on the socials, at Kerrang Radio and at Hope Lions. Now here's a new noise artist of mine, the punk duo The Meffs, with their new single, Where Did It All Go Wrong?

0: we are kicking off the next hour of the show with a sing-along from a band who are touring arenas next year. Tickets went on sale this morning.
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18: The top stories this hour, there's a temporary ban on disposable barbecues.
19: The temporary ban on barbecues, disposable barbecues, comes in today.
18: The Prime Minister there, who's been in the West Midlands today, where a fire spread to homes in Stourbridge in the West Midlands on the hottest day of the year, destroying 19 properties. Andy Burnham's appointed a fire minister. The Prime Minister says the scenes are unprecedented.
19: Everybody take the greatest of care. In fact, don't light anything in an outdoor space right now. Britain is a tinderbox.
18: A second train has derailed in just 24 hours. No one's been reported injured on the train, which came off tracks near Wickford in Essex. Two people are still in hospital after yesterday's crash in East Sussex. In Northern Ireland, Agricultural Minister Andrew Muir has revealed that he's received death threats as he rejects calls from the Ulster Farmers Union to step down. It's after a controversial cattle cull. Chief Reporter James Gould has more.
20: In what was an extraordinary interview, Minister Muir hit back, saying the days of the UFU dictating government policy are over. The union has also called for two senior deer officials to resign. but Andrew Muir says it should apologise for naming civil servants. He also revealed he has received threats.
5: I've received 6 separate online death threats. I've also been assaulted. Staff in the department are being threatened. This is wrong.
20: And the PSNI confirmed that they are investigating a report of an alleged assault which happened in the North Street area of Belfast on Saturday night.
18: 2 men have been charged with the attempted murder of Sara Sharif's father in prison. Irfan Sharif, who's serving life for the 10-year-old's murder, was attacked at Belmarsh Jail on New Year's Day last year. And an amber heat health alert that was supposed to end this evening has now been extended. It will last until 10 o'clock tomorrow morning and is in place for much of southern and eastern England, as well as parts of the Midlands.
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Disturbed on Kerrang Radio. Before that, it was Hashpipe from Weezer. And yes, tickets went on sale this morning for their arena tour. As much as I'd love to see Weezer in an intimate venue, singing along to those anthems in an arena full of fans is going to be such a cathartic experience. Make sure you get your tickets while you can. I've got a feeling that tour is going to be very special indeed. New music from Sleeping With Sirens up next for you. This is House of Matches. So

0: A huge one from Architects, bit of old school Architects from the Here and Now album is coming up for you next. Everything that rocks.
1: New McVitie's Jaffa Cake flavour digestives are hard to explain. 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

0: McVitie's Jaffa Cake Flavour Digestives. 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
1: Ah, that's my orchestra of rubber ducks playing for me whilst I soak in a bubble bath. Yes, I have rubber ducks playing for me. I wish I could tell you that checking your tax and making any claims on the HMRC app felt like this. But I wouldn't go that far. Although, it is easier, and it will make you feel that little bit more on it.
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sounding great tonight. That was Architects with Heartburn. Right, I promise you, new Shinedown on the show. And this is from that new album, 8, which dropped earlier this summer, dropped in May. The band is on tour at the moment, giving us a taste of what's to come later this year in the UK. This is one of my favourites from that album. It's called Young Again.

0: You are listening to Wheatus on the evening show tonight. On the way, a little throwback from the Pretty Reckless.
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0: mind, I get it. 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Bye-bye!
1: Welcome to hell! We're so glad you've arrived. Some folks that you know are already inside. There's nowhere to run. There's nowhere to hide. There's no escaping. I've already tried. Good luck!
2: Calm down.

Water Parks with so many special guests on that new single, Tell Me Why. Before that, you had 2010's Miss Nothing from the Pretty Reckless. I really do love the new Pretty Reckless album. That single About You really gives me the Darkness vibes, and Taylor's voice just sounds exceptional across that whole album as well. Keeping the new music coming now on the show, though, we'll go into the latest from Theory of a Deadman.

0: Friday night. It's gotta be Creed or Nickelback to bring the energy on the evening show. Which one is on the way next?
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26: The top stories this hour. Mobile phone users in England and Wales have been left surprised after an emergency government alert went off without warning. It's telling people not to light anything that sparks fires. It follows the outbreak of several major blazes, including one that spread in Stourbridge in the West Midlands, destroying 19 homes. Our correspondent Nick Martin has more.
27: It is a very clear indication of just how seriously the government are taking this. And this alert that's just rang out on this scale is unprecedented. This is the first time that an England and Wales national alert has been sent to all mobile phones.
26: There's been a second train derailment in under 24 hours. No one's believed to be seriously hurt in this afternoon's incident near Wickford in Essex. A man's admitted fatally shooting a US healthcare executive after pleading guilty to federal stalking charges. Lawyers for Luigi Mangione are now trying to get a state murder charge thrown out over the death of Brian Thompson in New York in 2024. Two men have been charged with the attempted murder of Sara Sharif's father in prison. Irfan Sharif, who's serving life for killing his daughter in Woking in 2023, was attacked at Belmarsh Jail in London on New Year's Day last year. Liverpool's owners have agreed to sell around a third of a club to a consortium featuring Jeff Bezos, led by Amit Bhatia. Fenway Sports Group have valued the club at more than £5 billion. Bhatia becomes vice chair, but Bezos is not joining the board. Financial expert Andy Appleby says it's win-win for both parties.
0: Cachet, I think they certainly bring a lot of money to Liverpool, just in terms of the ownership group. They'll be in the Davos conversations. You know, he has a tremendous reach and access and control worldwide. Nothing but positive for Liverpool.
26: And Eurovision organisers are looking to change the rules. Votes next year could be online only to discourage voting campaigns that may influence the end result. Bulgaria will play host after winning last year's competition. From Sky News, I'm Stevie Schillinglaw.
4: What we have just heard are the first...

new one from Green Lung Necropolitan Line. They've got another new single out, and Loss played it for the first time yesterday afternoon, so make sure you do catch up with that. Up next, morning music on the evening show. This from Airborne, and there's some awesome videos coming through from a huge summer of live music for this band. This new one is called Here She Comes.

0: Kerrang Radio. This weekend on Kerrang Radio, Bri is in for Yaz, who you can catch on a weekend breakfast tomorrow morning. Then it's the chart show with Amelia Clark. Your afternoon is with Paris Monroe. Then it's Alex Baker kicking off your evening. Before Saturday night Kerrang Club with Kid Bookie, Els rounds things off on Saturday and on Sunday as well. That's just before Scarlett's show. And remember, Paul is on Sundays as well. Tune in all weekend. And remember, this weekend, it's the barbecue weekender, where our presenters will be playing massive summer anthems, the soundtrack, however you're enjoying the sunshine.
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Iommi on Kerrang Radio. That's a new one called World Alone. You're listening with me, Hope, tonight, and I hope you enjoyed that bit of Green Day as well. I think that Nimrod's film comes out today. It's not showing in my local though, so I'm going to have to go and see it somewhere. Maybe this weekend if I can, because it looks really good. It's giving like 2010s comedy. Looks really funny. Make sure you catch Nimrod's The Green Day Comedy in the cinema.

0: Paparoochies, see you in hell. It is Karanga Radio, and coming up on the show, I've got a couple of summertime tunes to get you ready for the barbecue weekend kicking off tomorrow morning.
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15: Whatever. 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She was all like, eh, and I'm like, whatever. 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

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And I'm like, yeah, whatever. 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I'm like, yo, Zaffo, what's up? He's like, Dud. I'm like, that's cool.

It's Hope with you tonight on the evening show. Time for one last spin of this week's new noise from Court Party. Been really enjoying the single this week. The first taste of new music since last year's brilliant album Caramel. Hoping to hear some more like this from the band. Spinning one last time tonight, though, this is Over.

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1: 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Until then, enjoy your weekend. And on the way next, rounding off your Friday, it's Doom.
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23: The top stories this hour. Jason Arday, the Cambridge professor at the Centre of a Plagiarism Inquiry, has been found dead. He resigned from the university last week following allegations he copied his PhD thesis and other research, which he denied. Police say they were called to an address in southwest London this afternoon and found a 41-year-old man unresponsive. Mobile phone users in England and Wales have been caught by surprise tonight receiving an emergency alert. The government's telling millions not to light anything that could spark a fire. Andy Burnham says people need to take the message seriously. One huge wildfire has spread, destroying 19 homes in Stourbridge in the West Midlands. Resident Andrew Reynolds says the speed of the blaze surprised everyone.
24: It just engulfed everything. It's a block of six houses together and it just ripped through them all. Everybody's lost so much. I mean, there's absolutely nothing left in anybody's houses. It's all gone.
23: Another passenger train has derailed in under 24 hours, this time in Essex. The London-bound train partially came off the tracks in Wickford this afternoon. Network Rail says there are no significant injuries, but two people are still in hospital after yesterday's derailment close to Lewes Station in East Sussex. Christian Walmer is a railway writer and historian.
1: There's certainly fears that it might be buckling tracks, and indeed a lot of the services are now running more slowly because there are worries about this. These will have to be investigated by the Rail Investigation Branch, but certainly there are going to be widespread concerns about this.
23: A man's been arrested on suspicion of murder after a teenage boy died following reports of a possible burglary in Bedfordshire. Officers were called to Lynn Slade last night and found a 17-year-old unresponsive. A parliamentary investigation into financial donations made to Nigel Farage has resumed. It's after the Reform leader won the Clacton by-election. And Tottenham captain Christian Romero has posted a farewell to fans. The message comes ahead of his proposed £34 million transfer to Atletico Madrid. From Sky News, I'm Stevie Shillinglaw.
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3: 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Kerrang! Kerrang Radio.

some classic MC artists. That was Thank You for the Venom. And welcome to the show. It's me, Johnny Doom, taking you into the weekend with new music and classics. Got all sorts of things tonight. Rammstein, Sum 41. We're doing some Mastodon, some Poppy. Also got Colourblind's new single. Welsh Crew C'est La Vie, their new single. Some Alice in Chains and also that new one from TX2. So a mixed bag. But yes, settle in. Tell me how you're getting on. johnny.doom@kerrangradio.co.uk. And here's Loathe with the brilliant Fortress Down. K

0: Yes, Iron Maiden, Bring Your Daughter to the Slaughter, which I would like to do because Lauren made me go out at 1 a.m. to pick her up last night. System of a Down on the way. We've also got that new single from Imminence, Kerrang.
1: Everything that rocks.
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Typo Negative Black number one, the radio edit. The original's 9 minutes plus. System of a Down before that. And hope you're well. Hope you've had a good week. It's been too hot for me. I've been doing a bit of work outside as well. But yeah, it's going to cool down a little bit over the weekend, which could be good. We need a bit of rain, don't we? But yeah, I'm doing family stuff this weekend. No festivals for me, but let me know what you're doing. You go and see any bands. And we'll do Swedish metalcore crew Immanence. This is their new one, Crestfallen.

0: Kerrang Radio just set. I haven't finished. There you go, Hives. Go right ahead on Kerrang. After this, got some Anthrax with Somebody Else and some TXT. See you.
1: 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Kerrang.
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9: 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Kerrang!

That's new. That's a duo called Rivals. You may have heard of them, but yeah, massive tune. That's going to go straight into the Kerrang chart, which you can hear after Yaz at 10 a.m. tomorrow with Amelia Clark, our resident horror fan. Right, TX2 now. Saw them at Download Festival. They were a lot of fun. This is from the new EP. We're going to hell for this. It's called I Know What You Did.

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25: The top stories this hour. Former Cambridge professor Jason Arday has been found dead at an address in southwest London, days after resigning from the university. The 41-year-old stepped down following allegations of plagiarism and scrutiny of other claims about his achievements. Police say his death's being treated as unexpected, but isn't believed to be suspicious. Former Met Police Chief Superintendent Dal Babu was among those who signed a public letter supporting Professor Arday during the controversy.
26: People did say that the level of scrutiny on Jason could lead to some very tragic situations. So I just hope people will be considerate and kind and understanding at this terrible time for Jason, his family and his friends and loved ones.
25: Millions of mobile phone users were caught off guard earlier after the government sent out an emergency alert. It came without warning, urging people not to light anything that could spark a wildfire. A blaze which spread to homes in Stourbridge in the West Midlands on the hottest day of the year yesterday destroyed 19 homes. Prime Minister Andy Burnham says the scenes are unprecedented.
27: I've never seen anything like it. A whole house gutted, smouldering. Please, everybody, take the greatest of care. In fact, don't light anything in an outdoor space right now. Britain is a tinderbox.
25: Rail bosses say they'll monitor the temperature of rail tracks in the heat waves after two trains derailed within 24 hours. One came off the tracks in Essex and another in East Sussex yesterday, which left two people with serious injuries. A mother who killed her baby daughter using a hairdryer has been jailed for 6 years. Courtney Gartshaw from Peterhead in Aberdeenshire caused significant and sustained heat to three-month-old Dahlia Rose's head and body. A parliamentary investigation into financial donations made to Nigel Farage has resumed. It's after the Reform leader won the Clacton by-election. And Liverpool's owners have agreed to sell around a third of the club to a consortium, including Amazon founder Jeff Bezos. The syndicate's led by Amit Bhatia. From Sky News, I'm Daisy Steele.
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Some Corn Lost in the Grandeur, and before that, Sum 41. It's me, Johnny Doom, and I hope you're well. Just looking at the rock news, Green Lung have dropped a new track, Black Magic Radio. Hayley Williams has dropped a new EP with her band Power Snatch. Ollie Sykes and Courtney LaPlante have collaborated for a new anthem, If the Sun Burns Out Tonight. I haven't heard that, but I'll get it for you next week. And also Mastodon have got a new single, In the Ruins. Yes, I chatted to Bran yesterday. That's going to be on the show on Tuesday. We're talking about the new album, Marrow Deep. So yeah, Bran Daler on the show next Tuesday. Don't miss it. And we'll do Mastodon Snakes for Dinner with Josh.

0: Rammstein there from the album Rice Rice, wasn't it? The orange one. That was America from 2004. After this, we're bouncing. We've got Wargasm's new single and some poppy.
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None. We embrace the darkness.

Five Finger Death Punch, they were our guest heads of music. And big thanks to Cancer Bats, who popped in today talking about their new album, playing some of their favourite tracks. If you want to listen to any of our guest heads of music, you can find them on Rayo, on the app, if you listen on there. Wargasm, looks like they've got some

Bit of spirit box for you. Going to be chatting to them next week as well. I don't think it's Courtney. But one of the bands chatting to me next week. And of course, they've got lots coming up. Tours with Evanescence. Somebody else who's going to be touring with Evanescence is Poppy, our favourite alien android, whatever she is. Yeah, this is for all the fans. This is I Disagree. Turn it

Doing some gigs later in the year with Holding Absence and Callous Dow Boys. Yeah, Enter Shikari, that's the sights. And this weekend, we're doing the Barbecue Weekender, playing some of our favourite summer tunes to cook to. We're also playing 10,666 songs over August. So you'll hear, I don't know, a few things that you haven't heard for a little while. This is brand new, Brighton three-piece Snakes. It gets in your head. It's called Nice Day for It.

0: Right, don't go away. We've still got time for some Slipknot, some Simple Plan. We're doing a bit of Pendulum and new music from Celebi. See you there.
1: Everything that rocks.
0: Everything that rocks.
1: Kerrang! Kerrang!
0: Kerrang!
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20: The top stories this hour. The family of former Cambridge professor Jason Arday say they're in shock following his death and claim a campaign of misinformation was too much for Jason. The 41-year-old was found unresponsive at a property in southwest London days after resigning from Cambridge amid plagiarism allegations. Police say his death is being treated as unexpected but not suspicious. Jolyon Maugham is from the Good Law Project.
21: I can't tell you that it's unexpected to me because he has been telling me for some days that he thinks his life is over. I have been trying to put a brave face on it for him. And at the same time, I've been fielding calls from journalists.
20: Mobile phone users in England and Wales have been caught by surprise tonight, receiving an emergency alert. The government's telling millions not to light anything that could spark a fire. Andy Burnham says people need to take the message seriously. One huge wildfire has spread, destroying 19 homes in Stourbridge in the West Midlands. Resident Andrew Reynolds says the speed of the blaze has stunned everyone.
22: It just engulfed everything. It's a block of six houses together and it just ripped through them all. Everybody's lost so much. I mean, there's absolutely nothing left in anybody's houses. It's all gone.
20: Another passenger train has derailed in under 24 hours, this time in Wickford in Essex. No one was hurt. Two people are still in hospital after yesterday's derailment in East Sussex. A man's admitted fatally shooting a US healthcare executive after pleading guilty to federal stalking charges. Lawyers for Luigi Mangione are now trying to get a state murder charge thrown out over the death of Brian Thompson in New York in 2024. A parliamentary investigation into financial donations made to Nigel Farage has resumed. It's after the Reform leader won the Clacton by-election, beating Count Binface into second place. And Britain's Keely Hodgkinson got a silver in the 800 metres at the European Athletics Championships in Birmingham. She was pipped by Swiss rival Audrey Wero. From Sky News, I'm Daisy Steele.
23: Let's get started, shall we?
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0: Kerrang! Kerrang Radio.

Welcome back. So something's been happening in the Slipknot camp over the last few weeks. Looks like Sid has gone. I don't know the reasons yet. They're working on some new music. That was Goodbye. And before that, Jane's Addiction. So lots of good stuff on Kerrang. As I said, we're doing the Kerrang Barbecue Weekender, which is going to be fun. You've also got Alex Baker with the Download Show. You've got Kid Bookie at 7 with Club Kerrang. Elle's the Witch before that, Paris. And as I said, the Kerrang chart at 10 a.m. Never miss that. We'll do Colourblind. This has been going down well. It's very nice. It's called The Count.

0: Slayer, Angel of Death from 87. There's some brilliant footage on YouTube of them rehearsing for Rain in Blood. You know, just in some grimy little studio. There's people watching them. There's beer cans on the floor. But it's just, it sounds great as well. Find it. Just put Slayer rehearsal. And after this, we'll do some Simple Plan.
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Big Friday tune, some Pendulum, that was Showdown. I spoke to them at Download Festival. They were in good spirits, they were. And before that, for the pop punkers, Growing Old Gracefully, Simple Plan, I'm Just a Kid. Now we've got a band from Wales. They like new metal, industrial stuff. C'est la vie. Yes, they're bilingual as well. I'll try in a minute. Yeah, they played at Download this year. They've got a new EP coming November 13th called Prelia. I think that's how you say it, Prelia. And this is called Ardilinear. Otherwise, On Your Knees, brand new.

Beautiful Alice in Chains from 92. Final track from the album Dirt, the album Closer. Also featured in the grungy movie Singles, didn't it? But yeah, Wood on Kerrang. Now, country music's still big, isn't it? You listen to mainstream radio and there's still lots of, you know, kind of stomp clap music, those country vibes, country pop. We've even got country rock. This is Tally Spear with her new one. This is Typical Me.

I made it on Kerrang. Saw some brilliant footage the other day. Bruce Dickinson, now, just talking about when he was young and really opinionated in interviews, saying, we'll never have any keyboards in Iron Maiden. And he says, well, I've grown and I've changed. We all do. In this moment of bat, they've got a new album coming called Witch, which makes sense. Here's the new single, Crawl, correct?

0: Bang Radio. So I'm back on Monday, 9 p.m. with more new music. I'm speaking to Mastodon next week, Spirit Box. So yeah, have a good weekend. We're doing a Kerrang barbecue weekender. See you later. I've been Johnny D.
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14: The top stories this hour. Former Cambridge professor Jason Arday has been found dead at the age of 41. It comes days after allegations of plagiarism emerged. He resigned from the university last week, saying the intense media scrutiny had taken a profound toll on him. Labour MP for Clapham and Brixton Hill, Belle Ribeiro Addy, says the focus now should be on his family.
15: They are the ones that have been affected by this the most and those closest to him. And the main reason is to ask you, the media, is it not enough? He has been subjected over the past few weeks to some of the worst media scrutiny I've ever seen.
14: Millions of mobile phone users were caught off guard earlier after the government sent out an emergency alert. It came without warning, urging people not to light anything that could spark a wildfire. A blaze which spread to homes in Stourbridge in the West Midlands on the hottest day of the year destroyed 19 homes. Prime Minister Andy Burnham says the scenes are unprecedented.
16: I've never seen anything like it. A whole house gutted, smouldering. Please, everybody, take the greatest of care. In fact, don't light anything in an outdoor space right now. Britain is a tinderbox.
14: Rail bosses say they'll monitor the temperature of rail tracks in the heat waves after two trains derailed within 24 hours. One came off the tracks in Essex and another in East Sussex on Thursday, which left two people with serious injuries. Lawyers for a man who's admitted fatally shooting a US healthcare boss have filed a double jeopardy case. Luigi Mangione's admitted federal stalking charges by trailing Brian Thompson to an investor conference in New York in 2024, then gunning him down. A parliamentary investigation into financial donations made to Nigel Farage has resumed. It's after the Reform leader won the Clacton by-election. And Liverpool's owners have agreed to sell around a third of the club to a consortium, including Amazon founder Jeff Bezos. The syndicate is led by Amit Bhatia. From Sky News, I'm Daisy Steele.
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21: The top stories this hour. Former Cambridge professor Jason Arday has been found dead days after resigning amid plagiarism allegations. The 41-year-old, who became Cambridge's youngest black professor in 2023, said the intense public scrutiny and personal attacks had a profound effect on him. Police say his death's not being treated as suspicious. Julian Morm is founder of the Good Law Project.
22: What was the public interest in the continued hounding after his resignation in circumstances where his friends were warning, publicly warning, media outlets of how vulnerable he is very hard for me to understand.
21: The government sent out emergency alerts to people in England and Wales, warning them of the dangers of wildfires. It says people shouldn't use barbecues or light campfires or fireworks, which could spark blazes. It follows the outbreak of several major fires, including one in Stourbridge, where 19 homes have been destroyed. Richard Parker's mayor of the West Midlands.
23: My understanding is they're making real progress with that work.
5: but the weather remains very hot and very dry. And there is a risk, of course, if the winds pick up, the current situation that is under control could worsen. So everyone's been very circumspect.
21: Lawyers for a man who's admitted fatally shooting a US healthcare boss have filed a double jeopardy case. Luigi Mangione's admitted federal stalking